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It all helps keep Folk Alley going strong. Up next, here's Corey Walker, banjo player from his album School Project, collaborating with Tim O'Brien here on Far Away Again.

0: Hey, it's Cindy Howes. 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

Such a haunting and powerful song from The Boss. That's Bruce Springsteen from his album The Ghost of Tom Joad with Youngstown. Before that, Our Native Daughters, Roots Supergroup, featuring Rhiannon Giddens, Amethyst Kia, Layla McCalla, and Allison Russell. Layla and Allison co-wrote the song I Knew I Could Fly. Before that, Silly Sisters with Silver Whistle. And that's Corey Walker starting off the set with Tim O'Brien. You're listening to Folk Alley, and we like to think of ourselves as a refuge away from the news of the day. Sometimes you just need a break. I tune into Folk Alley when I need a break and when I need a bit of musical inspiration. 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As we get back to the music, here's a number from Rodrigo Amarante.

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Ronnie Arbo and Daisy Mayhem with Snowbird. Before that, The Foreign Landers with Garden. That's a song they wrote as an old-time ode to planting seeds wherever you are, even in times of uncertainty. And it features David Benedict on mandolin and Tabitha Agnew Benedict on banjo. Special guest Brittany Haas joining in on fiddle. It's from The Foreign Landers and their album Traveler's Rest. We also heard from Rodrigo Amarante to start off the set as we are rolling on through this hour on listener-supported Folk Alley. And I'd like to take this opportunity to simply say thanks. Thanks for supporting what we do here at Folk Alley. We simply wouldn't be here if it weren't for the support of those who listen and give to this station. 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

Aoife O'Donovan covering Sharon Van Etten with I Love You, But I'm Lost. Hazel Dickens and Alice Gerard from a set of tapes capturing some of their early rehearsals in Washington, D.C. back in the late 60s. The collection's called Sing Me Back Home, the D.C. Tapes, with the first Whippoorwill. That's Bela Fleck with Buffalo Nickel, and Ruthie Foster starting off that set with Runaway Soul. I'm your host, Brad Kolodner. Always great to spend time with you here on Folk Alley. 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As we've got a song up next from Fern Maddie, here's Hairs on the Mountain.

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Dazzling music from Lori Lewis to start this hour on Folk Alley from her 1989 album, Love Chooses You. That's When the Night Bird Sings. Lori Lewis, such an influential figure in the California bluegrass community over the years. Such a fan of Lori's voice, her fiddling, and just an inspiring presence. And it's a great way to start this hour on listener-supported Folk Alley. I'm your host, Brad Kolodner, and it is fun drive time here at the station, and it's one of those couple times in the year when we interrupt our regular programming to raise the funds to pay our bills so we can keep this music streaming. And you love these tunes, whether they're new songs to you or maybe classics or maybe songs you didn't even know you loved yet. Well, it's all here at Folk Alley, such a unique service. 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

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Right now, streaming in Folk Alley's holiday stream, it's a special Woody Guthrie tribute playlist in honor of Guthrie's July birthday. 6 hours of music curated by Woody's daughter, Nora Guthrie, including numerous covers and, of course, plenty of performances by the man himself. 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

From his record One Shoe Left, that's Ben Winship, multi-instrumentalist, singer-songwriter out of Idaho with Nowhere. That's Brandi Carlile with Turpentine and April Virch with a tune called Ross Is Real, number 4. We also heard from Fabrizio Poggi with an old Willie Dixon tune, Little Red Rooster. Such an eclectic mix of music here at Folk Alley, deep and wide, with music from singer-songwriters, Americana, bluegrass, string bands, Celtic musicians, and so much more. It's such a unique service. And I always learn something new when I tune in and listen to Folk Alley, and maybe you do as well. Always hearing some new music and perhaps some classics mixed in as well. 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Here's a song from Drew Holcomb and the Neighbors. Here's Tightrope.

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0: From her record Walk Through Fire, that's Yola on Folk Alley. Before that, Margo Price with Time Machine. We also heard from Drew Holcomb and The Neighbors to start off the set here on Folk Alley. We literally can't do what we do without the support of you and our listeners like you. 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
1: Blues in the morning and the summer rain falls on my porch roof as soft as champagne. Scarecrow hides in a row of corn. It must have been raining the day I was born. A change in the weather just come this way. Sit on this back porch, hope it rains all day. The water drips down where the screen is torn. It must have been raining the day I was born.

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Church choir singing such a fine and holy sound. I think I hear an angel with a golden heart.

day setting them on. The taps are still shiny, but the soles are warm. It must have been raining the day I was born.

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At Folk Alley, we're proud to play the songs you won't hear anywhere else, from timeless acoustic classics to the best new Americana, old time, and bluegrass. 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

Pony Bradshaw here on Folk Alley with Holler Rose. It's from the album North Georgia Rounder. We heard from Caitlin Canty and her album Golden Hour with Thorn. The Quiet American with a tune called Quail Parade. And that's Bill Morrissey starting off that set with Blues in the Morning. Great to have you along here on Folk Alley. I'm your host, Brad Kolodner. And here at Folk Alley, we have a modest operating budget that pays for our staff, our hosts, writers, streaming bandwidth, music licensing fees, production and technical software, and more. 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As we get back to the music, here's Slade Cleaves with Secondhand.

I'm going to sing this for my sister. 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I mean, I didn't write this for her, but it's more like for maybe for both of us. 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She was just the greatest.

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1: History shows us that when free expression comes under threat, folk singers are among the first to raise their voices. 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I'm Sarah LaDuke, and here at Folk Alley, we uphold that spirit. 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

Quintessential John Prine starting off this hour with one of his classics, Hello In There, and Hello Out There to all of you listening in on Folk Alley. I'm your host, Brad Kolodner. Always nice to hang out with you and share some of my favorite songs, as we've got music this hour from Lori Lewis, John Craigie, Amy Correa, Lula Wiles, Miko Marks. 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We've got one here from Danielia Cotton, the title track of the 2022 release, Good Day.

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Thanks.

The frank and honest singing and songwriting of Jordan Theiss on Folk Alley from the album Motivational Speakeasy, a record produced by Kenneth Pattingale of the Milk Carton Kids. That's Ready to Go. Jordan Theiss, guitarist, member of the group Hawktail, such a prolific tunesmith and songwriter. That's Sean Colvin covering The Boss, Bruce Springsteen with Tougher Than the Rest. We heard from Jesse Colin Young, also Danielia Cotton rounding out the set. As we now hear some music that's inspired by the playing of Sonny Terry and Brownie McGee. The album's called Get On Board, released in the spring of 2022, and it features Taj Mahal and Rye Cooter, old pals, getting back together again for their first recording since back in the late 60s when Rye Cooter played on Taj Mahal's self-titled 1968 solo release. Here's Taj Mahal and Rye Cooter with Pick a Bale of Cotton.

From his 2022 release, Moving Through America, an album that describes a 10-day solo tour he did through the Midwest back in the winter of 2017, featuring vignettes of life on the road. That's Steve Forbert with Fried Oysters. And Lori Lewis, before that, Beyond the River Bend, Taj Mahal and Rye Cooter with a song from Sonny Terry and Brownie McGee. That's Pick a Bale of Cotton. You're listening to Folk Alley, here with your host, Brad Kolodner. We've got one here from John Craigie out of Portland, Oregon. Here's Distance.

to the falls that blink and blink, and some nights don't blink. To your newfound freedom, the ever-changing seasons and all the options falling at your feet. I can lose you to your dreams, possible now they seem, but somehow don't feel along my path. 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

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Darling, please don't let me lose you to the distance.

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The trio Lula Wiles here on listener-supported Folk Alley. That's Molly Obomsawin singing lead on Mama. Amy Correia with Sweet Things. We also heard from Michael Kiwanuka and John Craigie rounding out the set. 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It's always great to hear from you. We've got one here from Miko Marks. This one's called Feel Like Going Home.

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1: This is Folk Alley's Elena C. Every week, we add the best in folk and roots music to our library. Here's just a taste of what we've added lately.

captured live at Massey Hall, the year 1971. That's the great Neil Young with On the Way Home. Wherever you are, whether you're at home, whether you're heading away from home, or maybe you are on the way home, thanks for listening to Folk Alley. I'm your host, Brad Kolodner. We've got music coming your way from Anais Mitchell, Steep Canyon Rangers, Maya DeVitri, Peter Rowan Bluegrass Band, and we've got one here from Kashana, a single put out in the spring of 2022. This one's called Out Loud, and it's one that she wrote alongside her friend and fellow artist, Caroline Spence.

closely at American roots music, and you'll see the story of a diverse, interconnected nation. The banjo came from West Africa, fiddle tunes traveled from Scotland and Ireland, accordion rhythms merged on the Texas border. Our music is living proof that we are stronger, richer, and more beautiful when we embrace one another's heritage rather than when we fear it. If you believe in a culture of inclusion and shared humanity, make your gift to Folk Alley right now at folkalley.com. 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

Hey there, pals. You've got tuned in to listener-supported Folk Alley. I'm your host, Brad Kolodner. And we just heard from Joan Shelley with Brighter Than the Blues. That's Jason Isbell in the 400 unit with Only Children. We also heard some Irish music from Lunasa and Kishana starting off the set. As we now turn to Anais Mitchell. And this is a song she wrote after leaving New York, after living there for many years. And she said she was able to write a love letter in a way that I could never do when I was living there. This one's called Brooklyn Bridge from Anais Mitchell.

Pioneers of the Colorado Jamgrass Scene. That's Yonder Mountain String Band from their 2022 album, Get Yourself Outside, with If Only. Steep Canyon Rangers before that, Call the Captain, from their record, Lovin' Pretty Women, going back to the year 2009. Anais Mitchell with a love letter to New York. That one's called Brooklyn Bridge. As we now hear from Maya DeVitri, a song inspired by her time as a youngster, touring for tips, playing farmers markets, parties, anywhere they could find. Maya DeVitri here with a song called Never on the Map. In the-

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Do you tune into Folk Alley at least once a week? 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It takes less than 2 minutes to turn that last no into a yes. 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

Out of Arkansas, that's Sad Daddy with Arkansas Bound, Peter Rowan Bluegrass Band with Jailer, Jailer, and Maya DeVitri starting the set from her solo release Violet Light with Never on the Map. 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Up next, let's head on out to Oregon. Here's one from Buffalo Kin.

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1: Picture this. 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

from Schmilko. That's Wilco and Normal American Kids. How you doing? Welcome into Folk Alley. I'm Matt Riley. I'm going to play you some Bruce Springsteen in a little bit. I've also got Mavis Staples lined up, Beth Orton, and right now, half of Indigo Girls, Amy Ray from the 2018 solo record Holler, it's Sparrow's Boogie.

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1: One, two.

Some trouble there from Cat Stevens. Over the Rhine, the tallest man on earth, and Amy Ray at the top with Sparrow's Boogie. Here on Folk Alley, and we have a playlist section, so if you miss any of these titles, you can always go there and check it out, and also go down some rabbit holes of finding some of our other cool streams that we do. So if you like the seasonal stuff, we got it. And we just have information, so check that out while you're there. And let's move along now to Amanda Shires from her record from 2016, My Piece of Land, which was produced by Dave Cobb. And this is Slippin'.

Folk songs have long been the soundtrack of stewardship, singing of rivers, working lands, shared waters, and the dignity of human labor. They remind us that the natural world and our public spaces are precious things to be protected. Hey there, I'm Brad Kolodner, and Folk Alley operates on that same public goods principle. We are a shared digital commons open to anyone anywhere, regardless of income or background. We don't put up paywalls, and we don't sell out to corporate interests that put profits over people. Keeping the commons alive takes collective care. Go to folkalley.com and pitch in today. Thanks.

Got my finger on the trigger, but I don't know who to trust. When I look into your eyes,

title track to Devils in Dust, Bruce Springsteen. Mavis Staples and Amanda Shires starting us off with Slippin' from 2016 here on Folk Alley. Matt Riley here, your host. And this is an exclusive live session caught in July of 2016 from Miss Tess and the Talkbacks. They stopped in at Beehive Productions up in Saranac Lake, New York for an exclusive session taping. And we got this. It's So Easy to Tell.

0: fine.
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0: Infamous String Dusters with Carry Me Away, co-written by Kim Ritchie. Beth Orton, Secret Sisters, and Miss Tess and the Talkbacks caught live for Folk Alley, It's So Easy to Tell. And thanks to Jeff Ayler and Company at Beehive Productions for making everything sound so good, and Reedy Espada. 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
1: Well, come gather round and I'll sing you a song of a crazy old world that was coming along. Till one day some fool made the decision to turn on the television. Of course, radio reported we'd all ignore it. The paper said we had no time for it. But before you knew it, you knew Milton Berle, and we all had a new escape from the world. All tuned in before too soon, we were watching a man walk on the moon. He made it look as easy as driving a car. The video killed the radio star. I got the talking blues. Talking blues are easy to do. All you gotta rhyme is a line or two. Rhyme a line or two and then you don't ever have to rhyme again, see? I can say whatever I want to now. You know,

Say sitcom catchphrase, game show nation, television soon defied explanation as the situation took to such a degree that eventually we'd hear about a cable TV. Of course, free TV news swore we'd ignore it, and the average family could never afford it. But again, they were wrong. Eventually, everybody wanted their MTV. We were all tuned in, but now the shock was watching a kid do a thing called the moonwalk. Sliding backwards, really, it was eventually too far. Reality killed that video star. Got the talking blues. So simple at first, it was hard to foresee the impending collision with reality, but it soon seemed TV turned on itself when the real world came on like it was something else. Of course, actors all acted like they weren't floored, hoping eventually that we'd all get bored. But one after the other, we pretended not to act as we hurtled ever forward toward alternative facts. Then a show called The Apprentice came on, and pretty soon, an old man with a comb over had sold us the moon. And we stayed tuned in. Now here we are, reality killed by reality stars.

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down the line from Jose Gonzalez out of Sweden. Love his stuff. Welcome into Folk Alley. I'm Matt Riley. We've got Ben Harper in just a little bit. I'll also play you some Hayes Carl caught live for Folk Alley. Noah Gunderson. And right now, our native daughters, Rhiannon Giddens, Amethyst Kia, Layla McCalla, and Allison Russell, taking old material and breathing new life into it, as only they can do. From Songs of Our Native Daughters, this is Blood and Bones.

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Carolina Chocolate Drops with Starry Crown. Milk Carton Kids, Bridget Carney and Benjamin Lazar Davis in there. And we also had our native daughters, Rhiannon Giddens, former Carolina Chocolate Drop. Amethyst Kia, Layla McCalla, former Carolina Chocolate Drop. And Allison Russell, our native daughters, with Blood and Bones starting our set off. Here on Folk Alley, if you're not yet a member of Folk Alley, but you listen all the time, it's time to become a member because this is how we keep moving forward. It's how we stay here. It's how we're able to mix the new and the old, the known and unknown. So if you'd like to continue listening to Folk Alley well into the next century, well, make a donation right now and make that a sustaining membership because you don't have to worry about renewing. It's good stuff. Thank you if you're already a member. While we listen to Ben Harper, Fight for Your Mind, this landmark album from 1995, and By My Side. Don't you

Long before algorithms and 24-hour cable news, folk singers carried a simple message on their guitars. This music belongs to everyone. Woody Guthrie, Odetta, Pete Seeger. They sang for working families, civil rights, immigrants, and they sang against hatred and authoritarianism. That tradition isn't history. It's alive every single day right here on Folk Alley. In a landscape dominated by corporate media that profits off fear, Folk Alley remains a safe harbor for empathy and artistic freedom. 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
1: Great Street from Dave Matthews and Tim Reynolds. Hard Drive and Ben Harper starting us off with By My Side, going back to the mid-90s for that one. Here on Folk Alley, and let's move along to something that we recorded at the 30A Songwriters Festival. And this comes from Hayes Carl. He stopped by the 30th or 7th annual 30A Songwriters Festival back in 2016 down there in Floribama. And Hayes doing the Magic Kid

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UK-based artist John Smith with The Time Has Come. Noah Gunderson, Laura Veers, and Hayes Carl caught live at the 30A Songwriters Festival a few years back for The Magic Kid, written for his son Eli. You're in Folk Alley. Thank you so much for being here. I'm Matt Riley, and this is Ellis Paul from The Storyteller's Suitcase, the 2019 release, and I Ain't No Jesus.

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Hello.

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Ireland's I Draw Slow, low-down girl like me. And Dave and Louise Holden are siblings, and they hail from Ireland and have been writing together for a couple of decades. So good stuff right there from I Draw Slow. How you doing? I'm Matt Riley. I've got Bob Dylan in a little bit. I will play some Mary Gaucher Caught Live for Folk Alley. Glenn Hansard in a minute, and right now Molly Tuttle, first ever woman to win the IBMA's Guitar Player of the Year, don't you know? And this comes from her 2019 full-length, first full-length record, When You're Ready and Messed With My Mind.

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Originally from St. Louis, that is Jesse Lofser, Raised on the Plains, the name of the record, and Gone, Gone, Gone. Della May, Glenn Hansard, Molly Tuttle, starting us off. Messed With My Mind, the name of the tune. Here on Folk Alley, welcome in. I'm Matt Riley, hope it's going well. And if you like social media, I understand if you don't, but if you do, we're there. Facebook, Twitter, Instagram, all those things. So if you want to check it out, you can link there at folkalley.com. And this is Larry Campbell and Teresa Williams. First album together as a duo happened in 2015, which was just self-titled. And this is Surrender to Love.

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'Twas in another lifetime, one of toil and blood, when blackness was a virtue, the road was full of mud. I came in from the wilderness, a creature void of form. 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And if I pass this way again, you can rest assured I'll always do my best for her, on that I give my word. 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Everything up to that point had been left unresolved. 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

Zimmy. You know him better as Bob Dylan, though. Larry Campbell and Teresa Williams starting us off here on Folk Alley. Now, Mary Gaucher stopped by our booth at the 2018 30A Songwriters Festival. I say booth, but, you know, our recording setup. And she gave us this really great rendition of the title track to her album, Rifles and Rosary Beads. And let's hear it right now on Folk Alley.

mirrors frighten me. I don't recognize.

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I should tell you that what little I know of the Apache way, they consider the spirit to go to the Superstition Mountains, and then from there it flies north. And the owl is considered a spirit messenger. And the night that we were coming in on the rim, where we stopped halfway and slept because the cars were so sick, the next morning

Ben Dickey. I think it's all different from his 2019 record, A Glimmer on the Outskirts. Kate Wolf, Birds of Chicago, and Mary Gaucher caught live. Rifles and Rosary Beads, and that was recorded at the 2018 30A Songwriters Festival. See what happens when you throw a bunch of numbers and letters at me? Just get all confused. And thanks to Jeff Ayler and Redia Spada for making everything sound so good. You can see more and hear more at our YouTube channel. Just type in Folk Alley or Mary Gaucher Folk Alley. You'll find it. It's not hard. And let's continue on now with Mountain Man. This is Molly Sarlay, Alexandra Sauser-Monning, and Amelia Meath. And this comes off their None Such Records debut, Magic Ship, and Rang Tang Ring Tune right now.

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1: Live version there of Fishing Blues from Taj Mahal. Welcome into Folk Alley. I'm Matt Riley. Hope it's going well. I've got Dixie Chicks, now known as the Chicks, Steve Earle, Punch Brothers Caught Live. But first, before we get to any of that, we need to go to Mexico for Rodrigo y Gabriela from their 2019 record, Metavolution. This is amazing playing. If you don't know about Rodrigo y Gabriela, check them out. They grew up down in Mexico, but

our parents loved the most. I sure did get in lots of trouble, and they seemed to let the other go. A tear fell from my father's eyes. I wonder what my dad would say. He said, I love

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Don't bother with all my belongings, darling. Pay attention to the list.

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From his Jerusalem record, Steve Earle with The Kind. Che Apalache, album produced by Bela Fleck, Rearrange My Heart. Some Latin grass for you. Brandi Carlile, and more music from Mexico. Rodrigo y Gabriela starting us off. Cumbe from their Metavolution record. Here on Folk Alley, Matt Riley, your host. We have a playlist section. If you miss any of these titles, don't forget. 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Or maybe you missed, you know, Elena's show and you want to check that out. Or whomever. 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And let's move along to the Chicks. Used to be called Dixie Chicks. Now they're the Chicks. And from their landmark, smash, giant, huge album, Wide Open Spaces, there's your trouble.

History shows us that when free expression comes under threat, folk singers are among the first to raise their voices. From civil rights marches to labor union halls, folk music has always delivered a message for the marginalized and those standing up to unchecked power. I'm Sarah LaDuc, and here at Folk Alley, we uphold that spirit. 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

Rose Cousins with The Shell. Sean Colvin and Dixie Chicks, There's Your Trouble. Going back to their 98 album, Wide Open Spaces. Here on Folk Alley, and back when they were just boys, in 2008, Punch Brothers stopped by our studios at Kent State, Ohio, back when we were based there. And we got this one called Wayside.

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Empathy, kindness, and shared harmony. 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Thanks.

Green Sky Bluegrass with Murder of Crows from their 2019 record, All for Money. Fred Eaglesmith, Parker Millsap, and Punch Brothers caught live for Focale over a decade ago. Wayside, name of the tune there. I would say check out videos, but it was back when we didn't even do that. So you just have to use your ears like we used to do. It's radio, you know? And let's move along to Dead Horses, this Milwaukee-based band featuring Sarah Voss and Daniel Wolf. My Mother the Moon came out in 2018 from Dead Horses. This is Turntable.

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1: Well, when I was a young man, I traveled around. I worked every hard bar in every hard town, for the whiskey, the draft beer, the porter and stout. I sang everywhere till I sang myself out. And now I'm getting older, but it don't bother me. When I can't hit the high notes, I just drop the key. And sometimes when I sing, now the words escape me. Well, I drifted back north, I took a job at a mill. I did not plan on staying, but now it looks like I will. Got a room near the mill, where the rents are still cheap. Got a job in the card room I can do in my sleep. And now I'm getting older, but it don't bother me. When I can't hit the high notes, I just drop the key. And sometimes when I sing, now the words escape me.

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Now she turns up the TV when I start to sing. And now I'm getting older, but it don't bother me. When I can't hit the high notes, I just drop the key. And sometimes when I sing, now the words escape me. 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I've had better jobs, but this one will do. And now I'm getting older, but it don't bother me. When I can't hit the high notes, I just drop the key. And sometimes when I sing, now the words escape me.

Snow Outside the Mill from Bill Morrissey right there. Welcome into Folk Alley. I'm Matt Riley. Coming up, new stuff from Phoebe Bridgers, Kaya Cater, Margot Silker. But first, let's talk about membership, because it is the membership drive going on right now. And for all you members, thank you. Wouldn't be here without you. But real quick, I want to talk about the churn of life. The churn of life means that life goes on, things happen. And as a result of the churn of life, we lose members all the time. It just happens with any membership-based entity. And so what we need are new members to replace those members that we've lost. So if you could be that next new member at $10 a month, let's say, we'll give you a nice thank you gift, and you are on your way to keeping the service strong, doing your part for the service that you use day in and day out. Right? Done? Great. FolkAlley.com, the button that says donate is the one you are looking for. All right, let's move along with something new from Howley, formerly We Banjo 3. They've changed up and become Howley. It's brothers David and Martin Howley. So, you know, the name makes sense. And, you know, they're building on the Celtic Americana sound, and they're getting a little more personal, a little deeper here with Howley. And from the self-titled record, this one is Wild One.

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Ranigans with B. Beeman, Freedom Highway. We also had Rose Cousins, the Dropkick Murphys taking on Woody Guthrie, and Howley, formerly Wee Banjo 3, from the self-titled record. We heard Wild One to start our set off. Here on Folk Alley, I'm Matt Riley. Hope it is going well. It would be even better if you could become a member. I know for me, personally speaking, not that you care, but you know, we're people, we're humans that put all this stuff together. We find the new stuff, we mix it with the old stuff and the medium-aged stuff that you just can't find anywhere else. You're not going to get this mix anywhere else, especially a lot of these artists just don't have a home anywhere else. So if you want to support these artists and us at the same time, pick a level. Click that donate button. Pick a level that works for your budget. Make it a monthly gift, and you get a nice thank you gift. More importantly, you're helping the artists, and you're keeping the service strong. Right? Good? Great. Thank you very much. All right, this one is everywhere, this record, because she's kind of a big deal. You might have heard of her before. Her name is Phoebe Bridgers. Lost Weekend is the record. And this tune features her bandmates from Boy Genius, Lucy Dacus and Julian Baker. And if that weren't enough, Nickel Creek helping out on Haunted.

0: you sit here and ask me such one-dimensional questions about a very tiny area of our lives.
1: Was it a kind of prison?
0: You ask me questions that fall continually within the Negroness of my life. You ask me questions that pertain to the narrow scope of the Summerize. I am artist.
1: Sydney.
0: Man.
1: Sydney.
0: American. Contemporary.
1: Sydney.
0: I am an awful lot of things, so I wish you would pay me the respect due.
2: Sydney from Kaya Cater. That's a new single. We also had Ireland's I Draw Slow, and at the top, Phoebe Bridgers from Lost Weekend, the new record, Haunted. And that features Nickel Creek and Lucy Dacus and Julian Baker, her bandmates from Boy Genius. Cavalcade of stars there, but hey, it's Folk Alley. You're going to get those types of things here, which is why you love it, right? So if you love it, support it. If you want it, you know, to grow and thrive, you got to water it. And it's the membership drive going on right now. And so the numbers tell us that most of you are not members. The vast majority of you are not members. And I know how it goes. I listen to public media, and I'm a member of public media too. And it took me a while to take that leap. But it's okay. It's safe. And it's not expensive. And it takes about 2 minutes of your time. 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Levels and the thank you gifts that go along with those options. So if you can just pick one of those, make it a monthly gift, make it a what we call a sustaining gift. You don't have to worry about renewing, and knock that out. Keep this service strong. 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All right, let's move on for morning music. This is coming from the head and the heart. It's the swimming song.

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from that combo album, Always Here, Always Now from 2024, Trampled by Turtles, and You Never Let Me Down. Margot Silker was something new. Little White Cross is the record, comes out October the 9th, and we heard the title track. And she went down to Lockhart, Texas to record with Bruce Robison, who has worked with Charlie Crockett and the Chicks and so many other big names. And so we're getting the fruits of that right now with Little White Cross. Valerie June and The Head and the Heart with a new tune. It's not a new tune. It's their version of an old tune originally done by Loudon Wainwright III, the swimming song, and Scott McMicken of Dr. Dog helping out there. You're in Folk Alley. Thank you so much for being here. And since you're here anyway, how about becoming a member? How about just making a donation during the fall membership drive, which is going on right now, because we want to keep this service strong, right? We want to keep it here. Want to keep it going so your kids and grandkids can enjoy it, even if you don't have kids or grandkids. Other people do. We need the subsequent generations to get into this stuff, because that's how it moves forward. And so if you can come through at any level right now that fits your budget at folkalley.com, that would be great. And it's just that handy-dandy donate button that will take you to the magical place known as membership. All right, this next artist is originally from Rhode Island. Her name is Caroline Cotter. The Fall comes out in October, and this one is called Grounded in Love.

Maddie Pryor on Folk Alley, starting us off with Long Shadows. Welcome. It's Cindy Howes hanging out with you today. Hope everything is going all right. It is Folk Alley's membership drive where we are raising the money it takes to run this folk operation. 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

That's a Bob Dylan song recorded with the band in 1968 at the Woody Guthrie Tribute Concert. I ain't got no home. It's Cindy on Folk Alley. This whole thing that we're doing right now, it's all about personal connection. 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And thanks. Here's Richard Thompson.

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That's what Folk Alley does best. 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

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Also heard Joy Oladokun and Richard Thompson, 1952 Vincent Black Lightning, classic song from Mr. Thompson. 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Thumbs up, high five. Let's do one from Layla McCalla. This was recorded in studio, the song Changing Tide.

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That's Josiane Clark on Folk Alley, Scotland-based British singer-songwriter. 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If you are not aware, Folk Alley has been streaming online since 2003. 20 plus years ago, you know, another lifetime ago, back in the dark ages of streaming music online. That was like right around the time that Napster was catching on. It was pre-YouTube. Folk Alley launched in 2003, and we were ahead of the curve for internet radio and public radio. It's a testament to our supporting members that we are here. The only reason you're hearing music on Folk Alley today and listening to my voice right now is because listeners like you have donated to keep Folk Alley going. It's that simple. 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It's vital that you donate as generously as you can today. To all our current members, thank you so much. We cannot do this without you. If you'd like to contribute right now, it is voluntary, but you'll feel good after you've done it. Folkalley.com, and thanks. Here's Alice Gerard.

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1: It's a great pleasure to be here in Oviedo with a great Asturiano, Tino De Giraldo. And my very good friend and longtime partner, El Maestro, David Lindley.

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1: Folk songs have long been the soundtrack of stewardship, singing of rivers, working lands, shared waters, and the dignity of human labor. They remind us that the natural world and our public spaces are precious things to be protected. Hey there, I'm Brad Kolodner, and Folk Alley operates on that same public goods principle. 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

Judy Collins on Folk Alley, kicking off this hour with Home Before Dark. It's Cindy. Hi. Thanks for joining us today here on Folk Alley. Right now, thanks to just over 3,100 donors, you are listening to Folk Alley and hearing my voice. Are you among those supporters? 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

Emmylou Harris on Folk Alley, wrapping up that set with Clocks. We also heard Tammy Nielsen with Willie Nelson, Tony Rice, and Darling Side starting us off. Really great mix of music. And if having our particular deep and wide eclectic mix of traditional folk, contemporary singer-songwriters, roots, Americana, Celtic, bluegrass, and more, if that is important to you, make a donation to Folk Alley today during our membership fundraiser. 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

It's Leonard Cohen on Folk Alley with So Long, Marianne, going back to 1967. It's Cindy. 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

It's Nat Myers with Pray for Rain wrapping up that set. Also, Hannah Conley, Nick Drake, and Brandi Carlile starting us off. It's Cindy. I'm so happy that you're here today. I know you have plenty of other listening options, so thank you so much for choosing Folk Alley. 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You've taken care of your listening here at Folk Alley. 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And thanks. Here's Brittany Spencer.

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1: Long before algorithms and 24-hour cable news, folk singers carried a simple message on their guitars. 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Woody Guthrie, Odetta, Pete Seeger. They sang for working families, civil rights, immigrants, and they sang against hatred and authoritarianism. That tradition isn't history. 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

Greg Brown starting us off this hour from 1981, My Home in the Sky, from his iconic album, Iowa Waltz. It's Cindy Howes. Happy to have you along here on Folk Alley. During our membership drive, we are taking some time to raise the money it takes to run Folk Alley for the year. You can become a sustaining member. 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FolkAlley.com. And thank you. Here is Taylor Ashton.

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Right now, streaming in Folk Alley's holiday stream, it's a special Woody Guthrie tribute playlist in honor of Guthrie's July birthday. 6 hours of music curated by Woody's daughter, Nora Guthrie, including numerous covers and, of course, plenty of performances by the man himself. 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

It's the Howlin' Brothers on Folk Alley. Sing a sad song. Sometimes you just got to do it. You got to sing that sad song. It makes you feel better. And then you'll be ready to sing a happy song. I'm Cindy Howes. Perhaps a happy song for you is donating to Folk Alley. I will not sing that song because I am not a professional musician like those that we have been listening to here on Folk Alley today. But I am happy to tell you about how you can sing the song of Folk Alley membership. 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Okay, this is Townes Van Zandt.

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Mavis Staples on Folk Alley with We'll Never Turn Back. Also, Caitlin Canty, Towns Van Zandt in that set as well. It's Cindy, and thanks for joining us today on Folk Alley. So we are fundraising right now, raising money for Folk Alley. We have a very modest operating budget that pays for our staff, hosts, writers, plus streaming bandwidth, music licensing fees, that's a big one, production and technical software, and more. 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And thanks. Here's Maya DeVitri.

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At Folk Alley, we're proud to play the songs you won't hear anywhere else, from timeless acoustic classics to the best new Americana, old time, and bluegrass. 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

Trampled by Turtles, wrapping up that set with On the Highway. Also did Adrian Lenker, William Prince, Maya DeVitri. I'm Cindy House, and it is time to play Little Known Fact. Little Known Fact, Folk Alley have approximately 75,000 average monthly listeners. And of that number, approximately 3,100 listeners support this service. 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

John Denver on Folk Alley from 1972, Darcy Farrow. The album Rocky Mountain High, his sixth studio album and his first top 10, put his name on the map forever. I'm Cindy Howes during Folk Alley's membership drive. Happy fall, by the way. Thank you for joining us and hoping that you will join us in membership. 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We're going to do a new track up next from Kate McLeod.

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Thanks.

Swell season on Folk Alley. Oh my goodness. How sad are we about Glenn Hansard? Oh my gosh. It's just terrible. That's from their 2009 album Strict Joy, featuring Marketa Erglova and the late Glenn Hansard, who we honored on Folk Alley on our website, folkalley.com. And during the Folk Alley radio show, we did a 1-hour special for Glenn paying tribute. And that's what we do here on Folk Alley. 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Or if you don't want to give and you just want to go check out the Glenn Hansard obituary that was posted, please do so too, and remember Glenn Hansard. Such a huge loss for our music community. All right, let's keep going here with some new music from Margot Silker. Quite appropriate after listening to The Swell Season. Here's Little White Cross.

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New from the Suitcase Junket on Folk Alley, Matt Lorenz, one of the best brains out there. He is the Suitcase Junket from the new album, which is To Go On, the song One More Mile. It's your host, Cindy Howes, hanging out with you today during Folk Alley's fall membership campaign. We are taking some time to raise the money it takes to operate Folk Alley. And maybe you've heard these drives before and you thought, well, you know what, my gift is not going to make a difference. But, you know, now you know better. You just haven't had the opportunity to do so. Well, right now, I'm actually opening the door for you. I'm waving at you, and I'm going to wave to you like my baby waves with how a baby waves with their fingers. They go up and down. I'll even do that. I'll even do like the creepy little waggly finger wave. Or maybe not, because I do want you to come on in. I'm not doing that wave anymore. Okay, so I am waving at you and inviting you to come into our community by becoming a Folk Alley member. And whatever level is meaningful to you, maybe you want to become a sustaining member and do $10 a month. 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Whatever makes sense for your budget. 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

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Thanks.

That's Bonnie Raitt on Folk Alley, the song Fearless Love. Also, latest from Punch Brothers, New Bike, also Boy Genius, and new from Howley, formerly Wee Banjo 3. That is the track Wild One from their new self-titled release. It's your host, Cindy Howes. 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Let's do this. Oh, this incredible new song from Valerie June that pays tribute to Smokestack Lightning and In the Pines. It's Smokestack from Valerie June.

0: 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Terrific.
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2: History shows us that when free expression comes under threat, folk singers are among the first to raise their voices. From civil rights marches to labor union halls, folk music has always delivered a message for the marginalized and those standing up to unchecked power. I'm Sarah LaDuke, and here at Folk Alley, we uphold that spirit. 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

From his self-titled debut, which came out in 1965, that's Patrick Sky on Folk Alley, a song called Reuben. And that's how I'm starting a new hour of member-supported music. Thanks for listening. I'm Elena C. Good music streaming 24/7. You know, that's what Folk Alley is all about. And that's really been our driving force, our mission, our goal to create this good music that streams 24/7 for more than 20 years now. 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This is Parker Millsap.

0: closely at American roots music, and you'll see the story of a diverse, interconnected nation. The banjo came from West Africa, fiddle tunes traveled from Scotland and Ireland, accordion rhythms merged on the Texas border. 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
1: One, two.

Oh, it's another folk classic for you. Kate Wolf on stage. That's called Looking Back at You. Eric Bibb with Whole Lotta Lovin'. That's a song he recorded with somebody who played with his dad for a long, long time, double bassist Ron Carter. Steel Ice Band shared a set of jigs, and you heard from Parker Millsap on Folk Alley, Running on Time, the name of that song. It's fun drive time here at Folk Alley. I bet you knew that. I'm Elena C., and a couple times a year, a few times a year, we come to you directly through our music playlists and ask you to show your support for this unparalleled mix of folk and blues and bluegrass, Americana, world music. 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

0: Anna Tivel, a musician with roots in Portland, Oregon. That's called Illinois. Kashana shared Nighttime Animal and a rock classic from The Birds. 1973 is when they released their 12th and final studio record. It's called Birds, and that's where I pulled that song from. The Birds on Folk Alley with Full Circle. Before we get to a live performance from John Fulbright, I want to remind you that Folk Alley's been around for more than 20 years. Yeah, a long time for this grassroots nonprofit music service, part of the nonprofit Freshgrass Foundation, to be around. 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All right, live on stage, 2012, Fayetteville Roots Festival. Folk Alley was there and recorded this from John Fulbright.
1: So I wrote this song as a sing-along. Nobody ever sings along to it, but it's called Moving. And the reason, I don't know, this is as positive as I can get. You could look at it negatively, I suppose. Don't worry about it, because we're all flying through space at 100 million trillion miles an hour, and time passes faster than you can even fathom. So what are you worrying about?

Thank you very much, guys. Terry Buffalo Ware, Giovanna Carnuccio, David Leitch.

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Do you tune into Folk Alley at least once a week? 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And have you donated during this fund drive yet? 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It takes less than 2 minutes to turn that last no into a yes. You don't need to give a fortune. 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

Always nice to showcase the talents of Jake Blunt here on Folk Alley. From his 2022 album, The New Faith, that's called They Are Waiting For Me. Sweeney's Men, a classic Celtic band. You heard something from them. It's a track called Afterthoughts. Dar Williams with Magical Thinking. And from a live concert performance that John Fulbright did back in 2012, you heard a song called Moving. Check out his full session on the website, folkalley.com. That, by the way, is where you go to make a donation right now, too. You've been able to access Folk Alley's eclectic music stream for 20-plus years now. September of 2003, that's when we first started streaming at folkalley.com. From WKSU in Kent, Ohio. Since then, 20-plus years have flown by, and we're now part of the nonprofit Freshgrass Foundation. A lot of things have changed in 20 years, that's true, but one thing that hasn't changed since the very beginning of Folk Alley, we're still just as committed as ever to sharing this music with a worldwide audience free of charge. Yeah, we're not a subscription service. 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This is Iron and Wine.

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1: This is Folk Alley's Elena C. Every week, we add the best in folk and roots music to our library. Here's just a taste of what we've added lately.

I love her voice. Just an incredible sound. Alison Krauss, a song called Gentle River. Coming up on Folk Alley, Celtic Virtuosity from the band Altan. We'll also travel to Mali with a group of virtuosos, the band Tanarawin. Going to make some music for you, too. And I've got a classic from folk icon Judy Sill coming up in this next hour as well. You know, a donation in any amount makes you a member of Folk Alley. 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Next, the Henry Girls on Folk Alley.

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Nancy Griffith with Hard Times. Tanaroan is a group of musicians from the north of Mali. They've been called Guitar Gods in the past. That comes from a record they released in 2019. Altan, a Celtic group with something called Gwibara Bridge. Nice reel. And the Henry Girls, more music from Ireland. It's a trio from Ireland, the Henry Girls. You heard the title track from their album, A Time to Grow. It's also a time to give. Fun drive time here at Folk Alley. My quick reminder to you that Folk Alley's around and has been around for more than 20 years, thanks to members. Folk Alley is supported by a small group of devoted folk music fans, folks who really value the music they hear on Folk Alley, and people who can't find it anywhere else. But they know they can find it on Folk Alley, so they're willing to step forward and support it with a voluntary financial donation. Since you're listening, I have to assume that you like the music. 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Thank you. Well, I referenced a classic at the beginning of this hour, and here she is. It's Judy Sill.

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Here's just a taste of what we've added lately.

0: stayed its course to ease my pain. The gods knew which stars to hang.
1: Going back a few years with the Sparrow Quartet, Abigail Washburn and friends, you heard Oh Me, Oh My. Layla McCalla got some help from Joy Clark and Lily Lewis and a few other friends as well for a cover, a version of Freedom is a Constant Struggle, 1966 civil rights era protest song. And Judy Sill from the early 1970s, you heard There's a Rugged Road. It's Fun Drive time here at Folk Alley, so I've got to break in for a second and tell you all about sustaining memberships, and here's what that means. 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That's also where you can go to set up your new sustaining contribution. Thank you. George Winston's got some music for you next. And before the end of the hour, Brennan Lee's going to take you back to the real Nashville. First, here's Yola Carter.

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Justin Hiltner right there. He is a banjo player and a singer-songwriter and a music writer as well. Probably, maybe, know him from the podcast Dolly Parton's America. That's the title track from Justin Hiltner's album 1992. Tony Rice covered Gordon Lightfoot's Go My Way. George Winston offered up Billy in the Lowland. And you heard Yola Carter. She's from England, and gosh, what a voice she has. The title track from Yola's 2019 album, Walk Through Fire. A donation in any amount makes you a member here at Folk Alley. I think I've said that this hour. But I want to just kind of hit that home and make sure you really believe me. 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FolkAlley.com, and thanks. A song about the real Nashville. That's how Brennan Lee talks about this.

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I don't know where you're listening from, but thank you for finding Folk Alley. 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

where I'm bound, I can't tell. Goodbye is too good a word, babe, so I'll just say fare thee well.

Ramblin' Jack Elliott covering Bob Dylan's Don't Think Twice, It's All Right. You heard from Vue Farcatore in that set. The trio Bonnie Light Horseman shared The Roving, and Cat Power channeling Bob Dylan as well, a cover of She Belongs to Me. Folk Alley's here in largest part because of our members. It's fun drive time here at Folk Alley, and so I just have to jump in and say, lots of ways to listen to Folk Alley. You know that. Maybe you're listening on the website or the mobile app. Maybe you listen on TuneIn. Maybe you listen through your smart speaker. Maybe you're listening to the radio. Maybe you're tuned into the Folk Alley radio show that airs on stations across the United States. 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That's the point. 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That means lots of good tax benefits when you're giving through a donor-advised fund. All the details on all the ways to give are online, folkalley.com. Please give today. Coming up, an exclusive recording from Chris Delmhorst. I want to share this song with you next. It's Mary Clayton singing Love is a Mighty River.

Folk songs have long been the soundtrack of stewardship, singing of rivers, working lands, shared waters, and the dignity of human labor. They remind us that the natural world and our public spaces are precious things to be protected. Hey there, I'm Brad Kolodner, and Folk Alley operates on that same public goods principle. We are a shared digital commons open to anyone anywhere, regardless of income or background. We don't put up paywalls, and we don't sell out to corporate interests that put profits over people. 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Thanks.

That's the Colorado band Elephant Revival singing Grace of a Woman. Slade Cleaves offered up a song called Secondhand. It's a song about acceptance, he says. And Mary Clayton and her beautiful voice. She, a legendary singer, an incredible list of credits on Mary Clayton's resume. She sang with, Ray Charles, the Rolling Stones, Lynyrd Skynyrd, among many, many others. Mary Clayton with Love is a Mighty River. Now, before we get to this exclusive recording we got to do with Chris Delmhorst back in 27, a quick reminder, Folk Alley's here and has been here for more than 20 years because of generous donations from members. And I think the easiest way for you to support Folk Alley is to become a sustaining member. 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That's also where you can set that sustaining membership up. 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Here's Chris Delmhorst.

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Tallest Man on Earth. That's the performing name of the Swedish musician Christian Mattsson. And that's called Bless You. Lizzie No shared a song called Matthew. You heard the Bills on Folk Alley and from an exclusive session we did with Chris Delmhorst in 2017, a song called Temporary Existence. By the way, if you want to see more from that session we did with Chris, you can check out the sessions page that's on our website. It's folkalley.com. You can also find those sessions archived on our free mobile app. Go ahead and download that app if you haven't yet. It's pretty great. 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Talking about the classic folk stream, the Fresh Cuts stream, the Irish stream, more of those exclusive in-studio sessions, live concert performances, album reviews, and more. 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Thank you. This is Dori Freeman on Folk Alley. I love her voice. She's a musician from Virginia, and this comes from her 2023 release, Do You Recall?

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1: Life's regrets, life's joys, they happen almost simultaneously sometimes. And that's Steve Goodman offering his perspective, a cover of Michael Smith's The Dutchman. 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I'm Elena C. Thanks for listening. Jamie McDell comes from New Zealand. And this is a song Jamie wrote to acknowledge her dad and the powerful influence he's had on her life. 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

Great song, number one. Great in its original version, number two. And that cover takes it to a different level, I think. It's Richie Havens covering Bob Dylan's All Along the Watchtower. David Francie in that set, thinking about all sorts of stuff with a song called Highway. The Cactus Blossoms offered up Stoplight Kisses, their duo brother harmonies, Jack Torrey, Paige Burkham, brothers from Minneapolis, Minnesota, performing as the Cactus Blossoms. And Jamie McDell on Folk Alley with a song she wrote for her dad. It's called Poor Boy. Comes from her 2022 self-titled release. The Lone Bellow, making music for you next. That's a band out of Brooklyn, New York. And this is called The Restless.

Long before algorithms and 24-hour cable news, folk singers carried a simple message on their guitars. This music belongs to everyone. Woody Guthrie, Odetta, Pete Seeger. They sang for working families, civil rights, immigrants, and they sang against hatred and authoritarianism. That tradition isn't history. It's alive every single day right here on Folk Alley. 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

Aoife O'Donovan spends some of her time in Florida, and she was kind of inspired by the nature she got to witness when she wrote that song. It's called Sister Starling. It's on her album Age of Apathy. Classic Johnny Cash in that set, too, from 1970. Johnny Cash and June Carter Cash singing together a classic song. Love that song, If I Were a Carpenter. Alison Brown with Forky on the Water, a great instrumental with banjoist Alison Brown. And from an exclusive session we did in 2013, you heard Laura Cortese and the Dance Cards. The song is called Heel to Toe. The whole conversation with Laura Cortese and the band was great. A few more great songs, too. You can check it out on the sessions page on the website and mobile app. Buffalo Nichols, making music for you next. A song inspired by years of traveling alone, Buffalo Nichols says. Wandering city streets, looking for a place to call home. From Buffalo Nichols' self-titled 2021 release, here's Lost and Lonesome.

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That's a Pete Seeger song covered by Steve Earle. It's called Walking Down Death Row. Thanks for listening to Folk Alley. I'm Elena C. I'm glad you are here. I'm curious, and I wish there was an easy way for me to know this. There's probably not, but I'm curious how long you have been

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Brent Cobb says this is a song his wife, Lane, wrote. It's called Patina.

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Tom Rush on Folk Alley, a song called Anna. You heard from The War and Treaty. That's a duo, a husband-wife duo, Michael Trotter Jr. and Tanya Blount. Here is Where the Loving Is At, the name of the song. June Tabor, with her lovely voice, Heather Down the Moor, and Brent Cobb. From his 2023 album, Southern Star, a song called Patina. Lots of reasons why you're listening to Folk Alley right now. Maybe you're at work. Maybe you're at home. Maybe you're out in the garden. Or maybe you're inside, just kind of hanging out. Lots of reasons why you're listening. Lots of reasons why you have been listening for however long you've been listening to. Maybe you've been listening since Folk Alley first started back in 2003. That's more than 20 years. One of the best reasons to listen to Folk Alley, and this is what we hear from our members, is our unique and eclectic music stream. It's unique. It's special. It's different. You can't find this mix anywhere else. You know, we keep up with all these new up-and-coming artists, so you get to enjoy the newest music around. We also share the folk classics that maybe you grew up with, the bluegrass virtuosos who make you smile, blues music that touches your soul, and everything else, too. A unique, eclectic mix. Just one thing that sets Folk Alley apart from all the rest. The other thing that sets Folk Alley apart is the fact that we're supported in largest part by members. 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

0: Mavis Staples singing This Little Light from her 2007 album, We'll Never Turn Back. The trio, Boy Genius with Cool About It, and Neil Young with a nice folk classic for you. 1972 is when he released that song called Heart of Gold. Speaking of folk classics, I've got a classic folk name I think you're really going to like coming up in just a second. Folk Alley relies on the support of members. It's a pretty small group, I'll say that. 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And now, the great folk voice I mentioned. Here's John Prine.
1: Jehoshaphat, mongrel cat, jumped off the roof today. 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

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Thanks.

She mainly had eyes for the summer, though native to cold mountain air. She was a midnight runner, never belonged anywhere. A war going on in a seashell, searching for a place to belong. Living out her last days in a basement apartment with the curtains drawn. And I said, it'd be a shame if we

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And I just couldn't leave you alone there, lost in some little town. So I said,

William Prince, a song called Tanqueray. You heard from The Head and the Heart in that set, going back to 2011 and their debut record, self-titled, you heard Down in the Valley. Peter Ostrushko with his mandolin and a pretty fast dance tune and something fun from John Prine, a song called Living in the Future. Folk Alley is an incredible resource for music fans around the world. You already know that. That's why you're listening. You discovered Folk Alley somehow, somewhere, and you've been listening ever since. I imagine one reason why you're listening is because you love the music that you hear and because you love all the content that we share with you on our website and social media, too. 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Thanks for doing what you can do right now. First Aid Kit, a couple of sisters from Sweden. This comes from their album, Palomino.

It's a nice little town. It's a clean little town. It's a nice little clean little happy little friendly little tired little town for miles around with its speed. Speed it. Pull it over, roll down the window, lay your money down. We got a new

myself. I'm gonna let the path. I see your license expired yesterday. By the way, you're out of gas and you're speeding.

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A driving bass line or a rhythmic guitar strum that, you know, really lets the melody soar. 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

Bill Morrissey on Folk Alley from his album North. The song is Pantherville. It's Cindy Howes hanging out with you today. How's it going? Hopefully everything is chill and good, but you know, maybe it's not. And hopefully we're here helping you out with some great music on Folk Alley. And you, right now during our Folk Alley membership drive, we're asking for you to step up and help us out. 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And thanks. 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

Ani DiFranco says it best. So if you feel like you're in a place where you're like, I don't know what to say, Ani DiFranco usually knows what to say. That's the thing at hand from her 2024 album, Unprecedented name of that record. Also got the Mavericks. We heard Green Sky Bluegrass and new from Caroline Cotter. It's Cindy Howes. During our fall membership drive, we're asking for your donation right now at folkalley.com. 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And thank you. Oh, this is going to calm us down if we're feeling outraged. A new song from Jacob Sharp of Mipso. This is Heard.

History shows us that when free expression comes under threat, folk singers are among the first to raise their voices. From civil rights marches to labor union halls, folk music has always delivered a message for the marginalized and those standing up to unchecked power. I'm Sarah LaDuke, and here at Folk Alley, we uphold that spirit. We believe in the power of uncensored art, historical truth, and the right of every person to tell their story freely. 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

Leon Bridges on Folk Alley, going back to the roots of his debut record in a way on that album, Happiness Anytime, the song we heard, Tears of Joy. We also got a track right before that from the Irish musician Niamh Regan, really wonderful song about loving music, called Music, and Heard, that was new from Jacob Sharp of Mipso. It's Cindy Howes on Folk Alley. Thanks for joining us today. 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Let's do this previously unreleased song from John Prine. This is always exciting when we get one of these. It's World Without Love.

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0: Lonesome Ace String Band, Sweeter Sound, wrapping up that set from a few years ago, their album Try to Make It Fly. Chris Pierce right before that from his new record, Songs for the Heavy Hearted. We also did Secret Sisters and a newly released John Prine song from the archives that is on his album Found Dogs, which celebrates the 45th anniversary of his record label, Oh Boy Records, and his album, Lost Dog, celebrating its 30th anniversary. Thanks for joining us on Folk Alley today during our fall membership drive, taking some time to raise the money it takes to operate this folk radio service. 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And thank you so much. Up next, this is new from Laura Cortese.
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1: 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Here's just a taste of what we've added lately.

0: It's Alison Krauss on Folk Alley from the album Every Time You Say Goodbye. That's Last Love Letter. I'm Cindy Howes, and thank you so much for joining us today on Folk Alley. We are taking care of business today and raising money to keep Folk Alley on the tracks. 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You can hear it all here on Folk Alley. 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And thanks. Right now, here's Golden Shoals.
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I wonder what my dad would say. 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

1927, I had a little farm and I called that heaven. 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Way up yonder on a mountain road, I had a hot motor and a heavy load. I was going pretty fast, I wasn't even stopping, bouncing up and down like popcorn popping. Had a breakdown, I'm sort of a nervous bust down of some kind. 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

0: Woody Guthrie with Talking Dust Bowl Blues on Folk Alley. Also did Yola, Brandi Carlile, and Golden Shoals starting off that set. I'm your host, Cindy Howes. During Folk Alley's membership drive, we are asking for your contribution right now at folkalley.com. We know there's so many different ways to listen to music these days. 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But here at Folk Alley, the human touch is still important. 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
1: I don't know, bro.

That's Bruce Cockburn covering Pete Seeger with Turn, Turn, Turn, also Balsam Range, and Mescada Mies, a Belgium-based singer-songwriter. That's her song, Best Friend. I'm Cindy Howes. You know, in Folk Alley started back in 2003 at WKSU in Kent, Ohio. We were leaders and ahead of the curve for internet radio and public radio. There was no Pandora, Spotify, there wasn't even YouTube at the time. 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Here's Guy Davis.

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1: One, two.

Molly Obomsawin on Folk Alley. That is the song There, There. Molly Obomsawin, formerly of Lulu Wiles, and also her duo Dear Lady. Roseanne Cash in that set. Also John Renborn and Guy Davis starting us off. I'm Cindy Howes. If having our particular deep and wide eclectic mix of traditional folk, contemporary singer-songwriters, roots Americana, Celtic bluegrass, progressive string bands, and more is important to you, please make a donation today. 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And thanks. Here's Brent Cobb.

Let me do a song for, I know there's David Francy fans out there who have no idea who I am. You know, they might have heard a name, but never saw what a Gorka actually looked like. And, you know, we didn't really look forward to it. So, thank you. That's nice. It makes me feel better. Thank you. Let me do this one for the new people, other than the people on the internet and all. Because you're not virtual people, you're really here. I love that. This is a song from the land of my people. It's a song that the best describes, I think, or expresses the attitude that underlies almost all the songs you will hear in this next while. It's not a great attitude. I'll give you that much. You'll pick up the rest in the song. This is a song from the land of my people. It was nice to be back in my time zone. Thank you. You're clapping because the introduction's over. All right.

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2: 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Here's just a taste of what we've added lately.

Song from Patrick Sky kicking off this hour from 1965, the song Hangin' Round. I'm Cindy House. I am a human being. You may have already known that, but I just wanted to remind you, I am a human person who loves folk music very much like yourself. And here I am talking to you on the radio. And as a human being, I'm selecting these songs that you are listening to. That's what you get when you listen to Folk Alley. Every time you tune in, you know that a human being is behind what you're hearing. It's not ones or zeros or X's or O's or what have you. It's not a machine picking the music and talking to you. 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And maybe that's $10 a month as a sustaining member. Thank you so much. FolkAlley.com. Here is Pony Bradshaw.

0: Hey, it's Cindy Howes. Join me every Friday for Fresh Cuts, Folk Alley's new music hour. 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

end of the day. Sunny War on Folk Alley, wrapping up that set, the song Mama's Milk from her album Simple Syrup. It's Cindy Howes during Folk Alley's membership drive. 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Right now, here is Johnny Cash and June Carter Cash.

Picture this. You're driving down a stretch of highway, the sun is setting, and a song comes through your speakers that fits the moment perfectly. That's what Folk Alley does best. Hey there, I'm Brad Kolodner, and we curate the soundtrack to your everyday journey. But that soundtrack isn't powered by giant media corporations or billionaire algorithms. 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

That's the Honey Dewdrops on Folk Alley. The song is Garden, also Ray Zaragoza and Johnny Cash and June Carter Cash starting us off. I'm Cindy Howes. Hope you are doing all right today. Welcome to Folk Alley. It is our membership fundraiser right now. We are asking you who are listening right now, who have never given to Folk Alley, but have been meaning to, because I'm sure you've heard these fundraising messages. Sometimes, you know, life gets wild and you don't get to do the things that you actually intend to do, that you actually mean to do, but you have been meaning to become a Folk Alley member. You know that it's easy to do, that there's great thank you gifts available. 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It's just, you know, it's things get in the way. But like, what about right now? Do you have a minute to become a Folk Alley member? I bet you could get that down to 45 seconds if you really tried. You can become a sustaining member to Folk Alley at $5 a month. 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Do it now, because you have been meaning to do it. It is on your mental list that you have going down there, along with like laundry and make sure you're eating enough protein and all that. Contributing to Folk Alley is also on that list. So why don't you take care of that right now? 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It would just mean so much. And thank you. Right now, let's get to Nick Drake.

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Song from Jake Blunt, wrapping up that set with They Are Waiting For Me. Also, New Grass Revival, heard from Beirut and Nick Drake. Kicking it off, I'm Cindy Howes. It is not hyperbole to say that we cannot do this, and by this I mean this entire Folk Alley operation. We can't do this without the support of the people who listen. If we didn't have the support of our listeners, we would have been forced to stop streaming years ago. Here's the deal. We've been streaming since 2003, which is like the dark ages of streaming on the internet. It was the wild, wild west back then. It was pre-YouTube. But we've been around since 2003. We've been going strong because of people who listen to Folk Alley and choose to support it with a membership donation. And that could be you right now, picking it up, picking up that gauntlet and helping us run forward for the next, you know, couple of decades here streaming on folkalley.com. That is where you can make your membership right now. 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And thanks. This is Olivia Barr.

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1: 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Thanks.

0: John Denver, starting us off this hour with this old guitar from 1974. It's Cindy, and hello, welcome to Folk Alley. Thank you for joining us today. Okay, here is some facts. I'm going to throw some facts at you right now. We have approximately, and this is top secret, these numbers, and I am sharing these numbers. I don't care what they say. We have approximately 75,000 average monthly listeners. All right, that's great. And of that number, approximately like 3,000 or so listeners support this service. 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I was at the airport the other day and I bought a bottle of water for $7. 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Make that $6 bottle of water $7. 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

That's Parsons Field on Folk Alley wrapping up that set. Kick Out the Windows. Also heard Gillian Welch in the set, as well as Allison DeGroot and Tati on Hargraves. And it was Ben Harper kicking it off. I'm Cindy Howes, and I am here to talk to you about folk music and play you songs. And also during our membership drive, which is happening right now, I am here to encourage you to make a donation to Folk Alley. 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

That's Birds of Chicago right there. The song Color of Love. Also Taylor Ashton and Jim Croce. What a cool set of music here on Folk Alley during our membership drive. It's Cindy House. Hello. It is nice to be here hanging out with you, playing the songs, getting to know each other. The important thing that we're doing right now is that we're raising money, the money it takes to run Folk Alley. You know, we have been your place to hear beloved classics by the artists you know and love, like that Jim Croce song, and also the place to discover your new favorite artist too, like Taylor Ashton. 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And thanks. 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

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At Folk Alley, we're proud to play the songs you won't hear anywhere else. 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

It's Leftover Salmon on Folk Alley, wrapping up that set with a Grateful Dead cover of Black Peter from Leftover Salmon. Those guys always doing great classic covers. Richard Thompson right before that, also heard Ken and Brad Kolodner. So fun. Brad is a host here on Folk Alley and a bestie, a true bestie, Brad Kolodner. Chastity Brown starting off our set and in-studio performance. I'm your host, Cindy Howes, during our membership drive. This is the place that you turn to when you are looking for an actual human being who is talking to you about music that you love, that a human being actually picked out all the music. And it's an incredible mix, deep and wide, eclectic mix of traditional folk, contemporary singer-songwriters, roots, Americana, bluegrass, progressive string bands, Celtic music. It's all here on Folk Alley, and you want to know why? It's because we know it matters to you. We are here for you. We are living for the listeners. And right now, we're asking you to make a donation, and it doesn't take a lot to make a big difference. $10 a month as a sustaining member. 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
1: Long before algorithms and 24-hour cable news, folk singers carried a simple message on their guitars. 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Woody Guthrie, Odetta, Pete Seeger. They sang for working families, civil rights, immigrants, and they sang against hatred and authoritarianism. That tradition isn't history. 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

Leonard Cohen on Folk Alley. That song recorded live and released in 1973, Passing Through, starting off the hour here on Folk Alley. I'm Cindy House. Let's talk about how much we love music. Few things can elicit the kind of joy that you get from music. And you can probably name so many artists and songs that just light you up. And chances are, I'm just going to guess because you're listening to Folk Alley, you hear a lot of those artists right here on Folk Alley, where we pretty much just want to bring you joy. 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

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Thanks.

It's the Chicks on Folk Alley. There's Your Trouble. Also, Laura Cortese, Bill Withers, and Rodney Crowell. My, oh, my, what a fun set of music. It's Cindy, and thanks for joining us today. You are listening to Folk Alley because you're interested in more than just the music. 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

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Invest in folks.

That's Nathaniel Rateliff and the Night Sweats. Ugh, that's one of my favorite songs. I won't sing it. I'll leave the singing to the professionals. That is from their album, The Future. Trey Burt right before that with Santiago, and Pentangle starting off our set. The trees, they do grow high. I'm Cindy Howes, and welcome to Folk Alley. During our membership drive, we are taking just a couple of extra minutes to talk about membership here at Folk Alley and why it's important. I feel like we could all say this together. Membership accounts for the largest share of our funding that allows us to invest not only in ever-evolving technology, but in the people who add the human touch to the music you love. Right? You were saying that with me, right? Okay, if you weren't, I'll go over this again. So music has a different feel when it's chosen by somebody who knows what they're talking about, who is passionate about music. Algorithms know how to put songs and artists together based on a couple of different mathematical equations, but it takes actual people to connect with your heart. 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Okay, that makes sense, right? 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And thanks. 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

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His head was found beneath

to me. Tell me, where did you sleep last night? In the pines, where the sun don't ever shine. I shivered whole night through.

It's the Dan Tominski Band doing Goat, wrapping up that set. Also heard Odetta, Gregory Allen Isakoff, and it was Cry, Cry, Cry starting us off. I'm Cindy Howes, and hello, thank you for joining me today during Focale's membership drive. 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Up next, here's Elin Jewell.

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Invest in folks.

Some people said worry, oh, blue ain't bad. 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

0: 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Well, just like I've been telling you now, man, you're gonna need my help.
1: Walkin' Blues from the great Muddy Waters and his Grammy Award-winning record, the London Muddy Water Sessions, released way back in 1972. It's how we launch into this hour here on Listener Supported Folk Alley with your host, Brad Kolodner. Some new music to play for you this hour from Kate McLeod. Phoebe Bridgers collaborating with Nickel Creek. 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Here's Chance at Wholesome.

Look closely at American roots music and you'll see the story of a diverse, interconnected nation. The banjo came from West Africa, fiddle tunes traveled from Scotland and Ireland, accordion rhythms merged on the Texas border. 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

Billy Strings and Molly Tuttle singing an old Nancy Griffith song, Listen to the Radio, from a compilation record, a tribute to the late Nancy Griffith. The album's called More Than a Whisper. Before that, John Renbourn and Maggie Boyle, together with Searching for Lambs. Trey Wellington with a tune from his album Black Banjo, and the latest from Rising Appalachia. Always a deep, eclectic mix of music here at Folk Alley, and we're able to present this music thanks to voluntary support from listeners like you. It's a deep mix. Folk, contemporary singer-songwriters, old-time, bluegrass, Americana, Celtic music, and we've been doing it since 2003. 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Up next, we've got music from Kate McLeod, fiddler and singer-songwriter, from her new album, Homebrewed. 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

singer-songwriter supergroup known as The Family, on that one, featuring Dylan LeBlanc from the album Delusions of Grandeur. That's Everybody Loves You Now. Before that, Hooray for the Riff Raff with Snake Plant, The Past is Still Alive. And the latest from fiddler singer-songwriter Kate McLeod with I Will Sing My Heart Out. It's wonderful to see those donations rolling in during our fund drive. Let's keep the momentum going. 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We don't rely on giant media corporations or algorithms or artificial intelligence to program Folk Alley. Real live humans curating these playlists, sharing these songs, these stories. It's that human touch that keeps Folk Alley unique in this very muddy landscape of listening options. And if you tune into Folk Alley and you enjoy this music, why not turn your support into action today? It takes just a couple minutes to make a difference at folkalley.com. As we hear from Phoebe Bridgers collaborating with Nickel Creek.

Ask yourself three questions. Do you tune into Folk Alley at least once a week? Do you enjoy listening when you do? And have you donated during this fund drive yet? If you answered yes, yes, and no, then this message is specifically for you. It takes less than 2 minutes to turn that last no into a yes. You don't need to give a fortune. Even a small monthly gift makes a massive difference in keeping our stream strong and free. FolkAlley.com.

just as they were starting to break through into the mainstream, going back to the year 2012. That's Lake Street Dive, Rachel Price singing lead on Clear a Space from their EP Fun Machine. Keb Moe before that with One Day Away. It's from his new album, The Breakdown. We heard Tony Trischka and Steve Martin from the Double Banjo Bluegrass Spectacular with The Crow. And that's Phoebe Bridgers alongside Nickel Creek with the song Haunted. You can find the full playlist up on our website, folkalley.com. And while you're there, you'll notice that there's so much happening behind the scenes here at Folk Alley. Not only do we have our primary Folk Alley stream, but the side streams, our web content, of course, our social media presence, our weekly e-newsletter, and it all happens thanks to support from listeners like you. 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

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Hey there, I'm Brad Kolodner. Always great to be with you as we are broadcasting amidst our fund drive, one of those few times in the year when we come to you asking for your support to help us raise the funds to pay our bills so we can keep this wonderful music service going strong. We're always here for you 24/7, whether you listen online or through our mobile app or through the number of ways that we come to you through smart speakers